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1: 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Our colors will fade eventually, so if our time is running out,

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0: Die 90er um 9. Doc Martens oder Buffalos. 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
1: There's many a day I ache for you. 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